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1: 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Go mani yungona, si san Juan evangelista mi. Ya was in X en hito cuan. Was in tini hinchuena. Ya was in quinishat angenina tona. Ya chintai. Chintai quinishat anani. 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Gatsoje. Tosha. Was in Sagitz Kitswania Yanzo, hey, Kwanda, hey, Kwatosha, hey, Kwainga Nina, she was in his chico tiring and signing shame. Salmo 44, verso 3. Wakwini Nani, Gahindras, Hindravarale, he said, hey, dicho, show, dicho, chinde, dicho yo, dicho, sin, dicho, shunyo. She was XL. That's can I ask Nina Lehi? Nina, she took that wine. Nina ni was in Sikofa. Swan Quanjan, Swan Quandai. The Chubanda, Nani, that was in Swahe Quandahe. Hesa Hela, she knew, Eya Dina, that was a dihestile. Pesini ni dice dice chaguas in maje tocón na shingiana da guas in ga singanda cuele cuando cuando chaje da guasin da singanda piana ni tito din aina ni na tita guat tito din atao na da he zua ima zua ta na ga kuchuan din diale cosa cuando guas in hele na shingiana da siana shi ultima na shia zona uno. 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That's what Christia. Twa was in Queto Kwanani. 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Gahenin aina, Tasichigo Taylena, that's ya. 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Tindaron, that's yo. 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